Canberra Classic XLFM 96.1. Craig Pritchard with Prince and Phil Collins on the way. It's a 30-minute music marathon with Bon Jovi. Loud and Proud, one of our last superstar experiences. 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Yeah.

forever classic XLFM 96.1 that is promises on a clear, fresh evening this evening. Partly cloudy, chance of showers around the ranges for tomorrow. A similar sort of day, gusty winds Thursday and partly cloudy, slight chance of a shower for Friday. Don't forget to be looking out for that cue to call. Chance to see Eric Clapton live in Chicago. $5,000 worth of spending money, airfares and tickets to the show, all up worth nearly $10,000 with thanks to Snowy Monero Carpentry and Construction.

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And when you hear the cue to call to see Eric Clapton live in Chicago, give us a ring. We'll pop you on the

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1: 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So why didn't you ask me, baby?

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